0: Good afternoon. Las Vegas is sizzling today with a current temperature of 102 degrees, under mostly sunny skies. Winds are blowing at 10 miles per hour, keeping things a bit breezy. Tomorrow expect a high of 104 and a low of 81, so stay hydrated and cool. That's all for now on the weather front. Stay cool out there and we'll be right back with some great music to keep your spirits up.
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0: Good evening. The current temperature in Las Vegas is 102 degrees, with clear skies and a light breeze from the southeast, at 5 miles per hour. Tomorrow's forecast shows a high of 104 and a low of 78, so stay hydrated and cool, folks. That wraps up our weather update for now. Stay safe in this heat and keep those cool drinks handy. We'll be right back with music to keep your evening lively.
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1: Good evening. The current temperature in Las Vegas is 102 degrees, with clear skies and a light breeze from the southeast at 5 miles per hour. Tomorrow's forecast shows a high of 104 and a low of 78, so stay hydrated and cool, folks. That wraps up our weather update for now. Stay safe in this heat and keep those cool drinks handy. We'll be right back with music to keep your evening lively.
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0: Good evening. Current temperature in Las Vegas is 92 degrees, with mostly sunny skies and a light breeze at 5 miles per hour. Tomorrow, expect a high of 95 and a low of 76, perfect for those evening strolls. That's all for now on the weather front. Stay cool, and we'll be right back with your favorite tunes. 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

0: Good evening. Current temperature in Las Vegas is 92 degrees, with mostly sunny skies and a light breeze at 5 miles per hour. Tomorrow, expect a high of 95 and a low of 76, perfect for those evening strolls. That's all for now on the weather front. Stay cool, and we'll be right back with your favorite tunes. Keep those radios tuned in.
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0: Good evening. Las Vegas is currently sitting at a warm 98 degrees with clear skies. Winds are blowing from the southeast at 10 miles per hour. Tomorrow, expect a high of 100, a low of 75, so stay hydrated and enjoy the sunshine. That's all for now on the weather front. Stay cool out there, and we'll be right back with some great music to keep your spirits high.
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Good evening. West Virginia is navigating a significant shift after last year's Operation Country Roads, where ICE arrested 600 immigrants, with many having no prior criminal records. In response, Governor Jim Justice announced that the state will no longer hold ICE detainees in local jails, reflecting a growing sentiment against aggressive immigration enforcement in the region. This decision highlights the cultural landscape of West Virginia, where many residents and local leaders, including members of the West Virginia Interfaith Refugee Ministry, are advocating for a more compassionate approach to immigrant communities. The fallout from the operation has sparked conversations around the state's identity and its welcoming role, especially as the population of newcomers continues to grow. The shift in West Virginia's immigration policy marks a pivotal moment as it aligns with broader national trends regarding immigrant rights and local governance. With the support of local leaders, there's potential for legislation that could enhance protections for vulnerable communities, fostering a more inclusive environment. As the state redefines its identity, this could also attract new businesses and residents, impacting the economy in a positive way. Local leaders

0: precedent for other states grappling with similar issues. The potential partnerships with NGOs and community initiatives could redefine the state's economic landscape while offering a more supportive environment for immigrants. That's all for now. We'll be right back with music.
1: This is not about replacing old sports. It's about creating a new one. Racquetball, non-contact, gender equal, and internationally recognized. 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Racquetball. Play forward.

0: Good evening. West Virginia is navigating a significant shift after last year's Operation Country Roads, where ICE arrested 600 immigrants, with many having no prior criminal records. In response, Governor Jim Justice announced that the state will no longer hold ICE detainees in local jails, reflecting a growing sentiment against aggressive immigration enforcement in the region. This decision highlights the cultural landscape of West Virginia, where many residents and local leaders, including members of the West Virginia Interfaith Refugee Ministry, are advocating for a more compassionate approach to immigrant communities. The fallout from the operation has sparked conversations around the state's identity and its welcoming role, especially as the population of newcomers continues to grow. The shift in West Virginia's immigration policy marks a pivotal moment as it aligns with broader national trends regarding immigrant rights and local governance. With the support of local leaders, there's potential for legislation that could enhance protections for vulnerable communities, fostering a more inclusive environment. As the state redefines its identity, this could also attract new businesses and residents, impacting the economy in a positive way. Local leaders in West Virginia are now eyeing potential partnerships with NGOs to provide better resources and support for immigrants, aiming to foster integration and community cohesion. This collaborative approach could lead to job training programs and educational initiatives that leverage the skills of newcomers, ultimately benefiting the local economy. As the conversation about compassion and immigration intensifies, West Virginia could emerge as a model for balancing community needs with a welcoming stance. West Virginia's evolving stance on immigration not only reshapes its identity, but also sets a precedent for other states grappling with similar issues. The potential partnerships with NGOs and community initiatives could redefine the state's economic landscape while offering a more supportive environment for immigrants. That's all for now. We'll be right back with music.
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0: Good evening. A recent spotlight shines on Operation Country Roads as Immigration and Customs Enforcement carried out a massive sweep in West Virginia, arresting 600 immigrants in just 2 weeks. Most of these individuals had no criminal records, leading to significant backlash, prompting the West Virginia government to announce they will no longer hold ICE detainees in their jails. This shift marks a pivotal moment in the state's approach to immigration enforcement and reflects growing concerns about the implications for communities, families, and local economies. Specifically, Governor Jim Justice has emphasized the need for compassion, warning that the operation has created fear among immigrant families, which could affect local labor markets and agricultural sectors in the long term, as seen in the struggles of farms like the Hinton Farms. It's clear that this operation has left a profound impact, redefining West Virginia's stance on immigration policy and community welfare. The fallout from Operation Country Roads raises critical questions about the balance between immigration enforcement and community welfare. As Governor Justice highlighted, the fear instilled within immigrant families may lead to labor shortages, particularly in agriculture, where reliance on immigrant workers is significant. Additionally, this shift could set a precedent for other states grappling with similar pressures, sparking a broader national conversation about humane immigration policies and their economic implications. The implications of Operation Country Roads extend beyond West Virginia, as this operation underlines the urgent need for a national dialogue on immigration reform. With over 300,000 agricultural jobs nationwide relying on immigrant labor, states facing similar enforcement actions could see severe disruptions in food production and supply chains. As communities react to these ICE operations, advocacy groups are stepping up efforts to push for legislative changes that prioritize worker rights and humane treatment, a movement gaining momentum across various state legislatures. The repercussions of Operation Country Roads are resonating across the country, highlighting the urgent need for humane immigration policies that protect both families and economies. As communities respond, the push for legislative reform continues to gain traction, emphasizing the importance of immigrant labor in sustaining local economies. That's all for now. We'll be right back with some great music.
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0: Good evening. Currently in Las Vegas, the temperature sits at a warm 95 degrees Fahrenheit under clear skies, with a light breeze from the northwest at 10 miles per hour. Tomorrow, expect a high of 98 and a low of 75 as we continue to enjoy these summer conditions. Stay cool and hydrated out there. That wraps up our weather update for Las Vegas. Stay tuned for great music coming your way, and keep enjoying those sunny days.
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0: Good evening. Currently in Las Vegas, the temperature sits at a warm 95 degrees Fahrenheit under clear skies, with a light breeze from the northwest at 10 miles per hour. Tomorrow, expect a high of 98 and a low of 75 as we continue to enjoy these summer conditions. Stay cool and hydrated out there. That wraps up our weather update for Las Vegas. Stay tuned for great music coming your way, and keep enjoying those sunny days.
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0: Good night. A devastating incident unfolded on August 5, 2026, at a high school in Thailand, where a 17-year-old student opened fire, leaving 3 dead and at least 5 injured. As authorities investigate the motives behind this tragic event, it raises urgent questions about mental health support and gun control laws in Thailand, where such violence has been on the rise. The shocking nature of this event echoes incidents seen in recent years across the globe, highlighting the critical need for educational reform and community engagement to prevent future tragedies. This tragic event is a stark reminder of the urgent need for comprehensive mental health resources in schools, particularly in a country like Thailand, where cultural stigma around mental health often prevents open discussions. The rise in gun violence in educational settings necessitates an immediate reassessment of both the laws surrounding firearm access and the training provided to staff and students on recognizing warning signs. As communities grapple with this heartbreaking reality, it's imperative that policymakers prioritize preventative measures to create safer environments for our youth. The August 5 shooting in Thailand underscores the alarming trend of youth violence, which has been linked to increased social isolation and lack of positive outlets for expression. Many experts argue that integrating mental health education into the school curriculum could empower students to seek help and support one another in times of crisis. Additionally, community-based programs that foster strong relationships between students and trusted adults can play a crucial role in early intervention and prevention of such catastrophic events. The tragic shooting in Thailand highlights the urgent need for systemic change in both mental health support and gun control, calling for immediate action from policymakers. As we continue to reflect on these pressing issues, it's clear that fostering community connections and education is paramount. That's all for now. Stay tuned for more music coming your way.
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0: good night. A devastating incident unfolded on August 5, 2026, at a high school in Thailand, where a 17-year-old student opened fire, leaving 3 dead and at least 5 injured. As authorities investigate the motives behind this tragic event, it raises urgent questions about mental health support and gun control laws in Thailand, where such violence has been on the rise. The shocking nature of this event echoes incidents seen in recent years across the globe, highlighting the critical need for educational reform and community engagement to prevent future tragedies. This tragic event is a stark reminder of the urgent need for comprehensive mental health resources in schools, particularly in a country like Thailand, where cultural stigma around mental health often prevents open discussions. The rise in gun violence in educational settings necessitates an immediate reassessment of both the laws surrounding firearm access and the training provided to staff and students on recognizing warning signs. As communities grapple with this heartbreaking reality, it's imperative that policymakers prioritize preventative measures to create safer environments for our youth. The August 5 shooting in Thailand underscores the alarming trend of youth violence, which has been linked to increased social isolation and lack of positive outlets for expression. Many experts argue that integrating mental health education into the school curriculum could empower students to seek help and support one another in times of crisis. Additionally, community-based programs that foster strong relationships between students and trusted adults can play a crucial role in early intervention and prevention of such catastrophic events. The tragic shooting in Thailand highlights the urgent need for systemic change in both mental health support and gun control, calling for immediate action from policymakers. As we continue to reflect on these pressing issues, it's clear that fostering community connections and education is paramount. That's all for now. Stay tuned for more music coming your way.
1: Looking for a sport that's competitive, safe, and inclusive? Racquetball brings men and women together on the same court. No contact, no intimidation, just pure play. Fast, fair, strategic. Racquetball proves competition doesn't need collisions to be

0: Good night. Currently in Las Vegas, the temperature sits at 95 degrees, with clear skies and a light breeze from the southeast at 5 miles per hour. Tomorrow, expect a high of 100 degrees and a low of 77, so stay hydrated and cool. That's all for now on the weather front. Stay cool out there, and keep the water flowing. We'll be right back with some great music to keep your evening alive.
1: Great sports evolve. 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Thinking over hitting. Racquetball is competition, refined.

0: Good night. Currently in Las Vegas, the temperature sits at 95 degrees, with clear skies and a light breeze from the southeast at 5 miles per hour. Tomorrow, expect a high of 100 degrees and a low of 77, so stay hydrated and cool. That's all for now on the weather front. Stay cool out there, and keep the water flowing. We'll be right back with some great music to keep your evening alive.
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0: Good night. In Las Vegas right now, the temperature sits at a warm 85 degrees with clear skies. Winds are light at 5 miles per hour. Tomorrow, expect a high of 95 degrees and a low of 76, perfect for those evening plans. That's the latest on the weather, ensuring you can plan your evenings perfectly. Stay tuned as we dive into some fantastic music coming your way next.
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0: Good night. In Las Vegas right now, the temperature sits at a warm 85 degrees with clear skies. Winds are light at 5 miles per hour. Tomorrow, expect a high of 95 degrees and a low of 76, perfect for those evening plans. That's the latest on the weather, ensuring you can plan your evenings perfectly. Stay tuned as we dive into some fantastic music coming your way next.
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0: Good night. In Las Vegas right now, the temperature sits at a warm 85 degrees with clear skies. Winds are light at 5 miles per hour. Tomorrow, expect a high of 95 degrees and a low of 76, perfect for those evening plans. That's the latest on the weather, ensuring you can plan your evenings perfectly. Stay tuned as we dive into some fantastic music coming your way next.
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0: Good night. A tragic shooting at a high school in Thailand on August 7, 2026, has left at least 6 students dead, prompting nationwide grief and shock. Authorities are still investigating the motive behind this horrifying event, which echoes the devastating school shooting in Texas in 2022, where 21 lives were lost. As the nation grapples with this violence, conversations surrounding mental health and gun control are intensifying. Mirroring ongoing discussions sparked by recent films and shows that address these themes, like 13 Reasons Why and The Fallout. This tragedy in Thailand not only highlights the urgent need for comprehensive gun control laws, but also raises questions about the impact of societal factors on youth violence. Experts suggest that a combination of mental health resources, community support, and educational programs could play a pivotal role in prevention. As we reflect on these events, it's crucial to advocate for proactive measures that address the root causes of such violence, rather than merely responding after tragedies occur. The horrific incident in Thailand underscores a global pattern of youth violence that transcends borders. Countries like Japan and the UK have effectively managed to lower school violence rates through strict gun legislation and mental health support systems, showing that change is possible. As we look toward solutions, it's essential for nations to collaborate on sharing effective strategies, ensuring that the safety of students is prioritized above all else. The tragic events in Thailand remind us all of the urgent need for systemic change to protect our youth. By prioritizing mental health and gun control, we can work towards a safer future for students everywhere. That's all for now. We'll be right back with some great music.
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0: Good night. A tragic shooting at a high school in Thailand on August 7, 2026, has left at least 6 students dead, prompting nationwide grief and shock. Authorities are still investigating the motive behind this horrifying event, which echoes the devastating school shooting in Texas in 2022, where 21 lives were lost. As the nation grapples with this violence, conversations surrounding mental health and gun control are intensifying. Mirroring ongoing discussions sparked by recent films and shows that address these themes, like 13 Reasons Why and The Fallout. This tragedy in Thailand not only highlights the urgent need for comprehensive gun control laws, but also raises questions about the impact of societal factors on youth violence. Experts suggest that a combination of mental health resources, community support, and educational programs could play a pivotal role in prevention. As we reflect on these events, it's crucial to advocate for proactive measures that address the root causes of such violence, rather than merely responding after tragedies occur. The horrific incident in Thailand underscores a global pattern of youth violence that transcends borders. Countries like Japan and the UK have effectively managed to lower school violence rates through strict gun legislation and mental health support systems, showing that change is possible. As we look toward solutions, it's essential for nations to collaborate on sharing effective strategies, ensuring that the safety of students is prioritized above all else. The tragic events in Thailand remind us all of the urgent need for systemic change to protect our youth. By prioritizing mental health and gun control, we can work towards a safer future for students everywhere. That's all for now. We'll be right back with some great music.
1: 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Racquetball is the new international sport redefining competition, played by men and women together, built on agility and focus, not force. If you think sports can evolve, you're already thinking racquetball.

0: Good night. In Las Vegas right now, the temperature sits at a warm 98 degrees with clear skies and a gentle breeze from the northwest at 10 miles per hour. Expect a high of 102 and a low of 75 tomorrow. Perfect for those evening outings. Stay tuned for more updates on the weather. That's all for now on the weather front. Stay hydrated out there and keep enjoying those warm evenings. We'll be right back with some fantastic music to keep your night alive.
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0: Good night. In Las Vegas right now, the temperature sits at a warm 98 degrees with clear skies and a gentle breeze from the northwest at 10 miles per hour. Expect a high of 102 and a low of 75 tomorrow. Perfect for those evening outings. Stay tuned for more updates on the weather. That's all for now on the weather front. Stay hydrated out there and keep enjoying those warm evenings. We'll be right back with some fantastic music to keep your night alive.
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This isn't a trend. It's a sport. Racquetball. Where intelligence wins.

283 symbols. A bird near the handle means news from someone close. A tree at the rim signals long-term growth. A ring at the bottom? 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

0: Good night, everyone. The spotlight is on Selena Gomez, who recently announced she's taking a step back from social media to focus on her mental health. This decision comes just weeks after she wrapped up filming for the highly anticipated third season of Only Murders in the Building, which will premiere on Hulu later this year. In a world where constant visibility is the norm, Gomez's choice speaks volumes about prioritizing personal well-being over public presence. Meanwhile, if you can tell me what TMZ stands for, you're already a step ahead in this week's quiz. Gomez's decision to step back underscores a growing trend among celebrities who prioritize mental health, especially in the face of intense public scrutiny. Recent studies show that 80% of individuals in the entertainment industry report feeling anxious or depressed due to social media pressures. Her move could inspire others to reassess their own social media habits and prioritize their mental wellness. The impact of Selena Gomez's decision extends beyond her personal journey. It highlights a cultural shift in how we address mental health in the spotlight. As more celebrities like Justin Bieber and Billie Eilish voice similar struggles, we're witnessing a collective awakening that encourages open conversations about emotional well-being. This shift might not only reshape public expectations, but also influence the mental health resources available to industry professionals, potentially leading to more supportive environments in Hollywood. That's all for now on Selena Gomez's courageous decision to prioritize her mental health. As we continue to see this cultural shift, let's remember the importance of support and open conversations. We'll be right back with music that'll lift your spirits.
1: Three players per side on a compact court. Use your racket to pass, move, and shoot at the target board. Hit the outer zone for 1 point. Hit the center for 4. 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

0: Good night, everyone. The spotlight is on Selena Gomez, who recently announced she's taking a step back from social media to focus on her mental health. This decision comes just weeks after she wrapped up filming for the highly anticipated third season of Only Murders in the Building, which will premiere on Hulu later this year. In a world where constant visibility is the norm, Gomez's choice speaks volumes about prioritizing personal well-being over public presence. Meanwhile, if you can tell me what TMZ stands for, you're already a step ahead in this week's quiz. Gomez's decision to step back underscores a growing trend among celebrities who prioritize mental health, especially in the face of intense public scrutiny. Recent studies show that 80% of individuals in the entertainment industry report feeling anxious or depressed due to social media pressures. Her move could inspire others to reassess their own social media habits and prioritize their mental wellness. The impact of Selena Gomez's decision extends beyond her personal journey. It highlights a cultural shift in how we address mental health in the spotlight. As more celebrities like Justin Bieber and Billie Eilish voice similar struggles, we're witnessing a collective awakening that encourages open conversations about emotional well-being. This shift might not only reshape public expectations, but also influence the mental health resources available to industry professionals, potentially leading to more supportive environments in Hollywood. That's all for now on Selena Gomez's courageous decision to prioritize her mental health. As we continue to see this cultural shift, let's remember the importance of support and open conversations. We'll be right back with music that'll lift your spirits.
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0: Good night. Currently, Las Vegas is sitting at 92 degrees, with clear skies and a gentle breeze at 10 miles per hour. Tomorrow's forecast predicts a high of 98 and a low of 75, so be ready for some heat. Enjoy the evening! That's all for now on the weather front. Stay cool, and we'll be right back with some great music to keep your spirits high. Don't go anywhere.
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Racquetball doesn't divide players. It brings them together.

0: Good night. Currently, Las Vegas is sitting at 92 degrees, with clear skies and a gentle breeze at 10 miles per hour. Tomorrow's forecast predicts a high of 98 and a low of 75, so be ready for some heat. Enjoy the evening! That's all for now on the weather front. Stay cool, and we'll be right back with some great music to keep your spirits high. Don't go anywhere!
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1: Good night. Currently, Las Vegas is sitting at 92 degrees, with clear skies and a gentle breeze at 10 miles per hour. Tomorrow's forecast predicts a high of 98 and a low of 75, so be ready for some heat. Enjoy the evening! That's all for now on the weather front. Stay cool, and we'll be right back with some great music to keep your spirits high. Don't go anywhere!
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0: Good night, listeners. Controversy is brewing over Kalshi and Polymarket. The prediction market's now betting on clinical trials, which has been labeled ghastly by critics. Researchers like Dr. Paul Offit from the Children's Hospital of Philadelphia warn that this practice could foster insider trading and skew drug development processes, potentially leading to compromised patient outcomes. Meanwhile, Kalshi and Polymarket argue they're offering valuable insights for patients, with Kalshi recently reporting a $20 investment round led by Andreessen Horowitz to expand its offer. As we dive deeper into this topic, the implications of such betting go beyond mere speculation. They could fundamentally reshape how we approach medical advancements and ethics in research. The stakes are incredibly high as these prediction markets challenge the traditional boundaries of clinical research. Investors may prioritize profit over patient welfare, potentially leading to rushed trials or the withholding of crucial information. If regulation doesn't catch up soon, we could see a significant shift in how drugs are developed and approved, raising ethical questions that could impact healthcare for years to come. The rise of prediction markets like Kalshi and Polymarket underscores a critical tension between innovation and ethics in medical research. With an estimated $1.90 trillion spent on healthcare annually in the U.S., the potential for financial gain could drive companies to prioritize stock prices over patient safety, jeopardizing the integrity of clinical trials. As the FDA and other regulatory bodies grapple with these emerging platforms, the conversation about transparency and oversight in drug development becomes more urgent than ever. This emerging trend in prediction markets poses serious ethical dilemmas that could redefine the landscape of clinical research. As the dialogue around regulation intensifies, stakeholders must prioritize patient safety alongside innovation. That's all for now. We'll be right back with music.
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0: Good night. Currently in Las Vegas, the temperature sits at a warm 92 degrees with clear skies and a slight breeze coming in from the southeast at 5 mph. Tomorrow's forecast shows a high of 100 degrees and a low of 76, so stay hydrated and cool out there. As the sun sets on another beautiful day in Las Vegas, remember to enjoy the warm evenings and stay safe in the heat. That's all for now. We'll be right back with music to keep your night going.
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0: Good night. On this August 7, 2026, President Trump has officially signed two significant executive orders aimed at reshaping birthright citizenship, a move that's poised to have profound implications for immigration policy and the legal status of thousands of children born in the U.S. at a time when approximately 300,000 infants are born to non-citizens each year. Meanwhile, tensions escalate as Iran threatens to restrict U.S. military vessels from navigating the crucial Strait of Hormuz, a vital passage for roughly 20% of the world's oil supply, raising concerns about potential conflicts and global economic repercussions. This dual challenge underscores the intersection of domestic policy and international relations, and its impact is likely to redefine America's stance both at home and abroad. The implications of Trump's executive orders on birthright citizenship could spark a significant legal battle, as many advocates and legal experts are already mobilizing to challenge these changes in court. Additionally, Iran's threats could destabilize oil markets, driving prices up further and affecting the global economy amid ongoing inflation concerns. The intertwining of these domestic and foreign issues highlights the necessity for a comprehensive strategy that addresses both the legal rights of individuals born in the U.S. and the geopolitical tensions in the Middle East. The ramifications of Trump's executive orders on birthright citizenship not only threaten to disrupt the lives of countless families, but could also lead to a seismic shift in voter demographics and political alliances ahead of the 2028 election. States like California and Texas, which have large immigrant populations, might see intense legal scrutiny that could mobilize grassroots campaigns and reshape political landscapes. Meanwhile, Iran's aggressive posture towards U.S. military vessels could prompt a reassessment of U.S. naval strategy in the region, heightening military expenses and impacting diplomatic negotiations over nuclear capabilities, ultimately influencing global energy markets. The intertwining crises of immigration policy and Iranian threats are setting the stage for pivotal changes in both domestic and international spheres. These developments will undoubtedly shape future political dynamics and economic landscapes. That's all for now. Stay tuned for more updates and great music coming up next.
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0: Good night. On this August 7, 2026, President Trump has officially signed two significant executive orders aimed at reshaping birthright citizenship, a move that's poised to have profound implications for immigration policy and the legal status of thousands of children born in the U.S. at a time when approximately 300,000 infants are born to non-citizens each year. Meanwhile, tensions escalate as Iran threatens to restrict U.S. military vessels from navigating the crucial Strait of Hormuz, a vital passage for roughly 20% of the world's oil supply, raising concerns about potential conflicts and global economic repercussions. This dual challenge underscores the intersection of domestic policy and international relations, and its impact is likely to redefine America's stance both at home and abroad. The implications of Trump's executive orders on birthright citizenship could spark a significant legal battle, as many advocates and legal experts are already mobilizing to challenge these changes in court. Additionally, Iran's threats could destabilize oil markets, driving prices up further and affecting the global economy amid ongoing inflation concerns. The intertwining of these domestic and foreign issues highlights the necessity for a comprehensive strategy that addresses both the legal rights of individuals born in the U.S. and the geopolitical tensions in the Middle East. The ramifications of Trump's executive orders on birthright citizenship not only threaten to disrupt the lives of countless families, but could also lead to a seismic shift in voter demographics and political alliances ahead of the 2028 election. States like California and Texas, which have large immigrant populations, might see intense legal scrutiny that could mobilize grassroots campaigns and reshape political landscapes. Meanwhile, Iran's aggressive posture towards U.S. military vessels could prompt a reassessment of U.S. naval strategy in the region, heightening military expenses and impacting diplomatic negotiations over nuclear capabilities, ultimately influencing global energy markets. The intertwining crises of immigration policy and Iranian threats are setting the stage for pivotal changes in both domestic and international spheres. These developments will undoubtedly shape future political dynamics and economic landscapes. That's all for now. Stay tuned for more updates and great music coming up next.
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0: Good night, everyone. Tonight, we celebrate a remarkable journey as a man reflects on his 70-year career as an ice cream truck driver, featured on StoryCorps. Jerry Wiggins holds the world record for the longest career in ice cream distribution, serving countless neighborhoods and delighting children since 1956, the year The King and I premiered on Broadway. His nostalgic tales capture the essence of Americana, reminding us of simpler times and the joy ice cream brings, transcending generations and trends. Jerry Wiggins' story highlights the significant role that small business owners play in our communities, creating cherished memories for families for decades. His journey underscores a shift in consumer habits, as many are now seeking nostalgic experiences that connect them to their childhoods. In a fast-paced world dominated by technology, Wiggins' dedication to serving ice cream from his truck represents a timeless tradition that fosters connection and joy among neighbors. Jerry Wiggins' legacy also sheds light on the growing trend of local food artisans and the resurgence of street food culture. As consumers increasingly prioritize supporting small businesses, ice cream trucks like Wiggins are revitalizing neighborhoods by offering not just a treat, but an experience that promotes community engagement. This return to local favorites showcases the importance of preserving traditions while adapting to modern tastes, ensuring that the ice cream truck remains a symbol of joy in an ever-evolving landscape. Jerry Wiggins' incredible 70-year journey as an ice cream truck driver not only celebrates individual passion, but also highlights the importance of community connection through local businesses. His story reminds us that nostalgia, tradition, and the simple joy of ice cream can truly bring people together. That's all for now. We'll be right back with some great music.
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Good night, everyone. Tonight, we celebrate a remarkable journey as a man reflects on his 70-year career as an ice cream truck driver, featured on StoryCorps. Jerry Wiggins holds the world record for the longest career in ice cream distribution, serving countless neighborhoods and delighting children since 1956, the year The King and I premiered on Broadway. His nostalgic tales capture the essence of Americana, reminding us of simpler times and the joy ice cream brings, transcending generations and trends. Jerry Wiggins' story highlights the significant role that small business owners play in our communities, creating cherished memories for families for decades. His journey underscores a shift in consumer habits, as many are now seeking nostalgic experiences that connect them to their childhoods. In a fast-paced world dominated by technology, Wiggins' dedication to serving ice cream from his truck represents a timeless tradition that fosters connection and joy among neighbors. Jerry Wiggins' legacy also sheds light on the growing trend of local food artisans and the resurgence of street food culture. As consumers increasingly prioritize supporting small businesses, ice cream trucks like Wiggins are revitalizing neighborhoods by offering not just a treat, but an experience that promotes community engagement. This return to local favorites showcases the importance of preserving traditions while adapting.

0: adapting to modern tastes, ensuring that the ice cream truck remains a symbol of joy in an ever-evolving landscape. Jerry Wiggins' incredible 70-year journey as an ice cream truck driver not only celebrates individual passion, but also highlights the importance of community connection through local businesses. His story reminds us that nostalgia, tradition, and the simple joy of ice cream can truly bring people together. That's all for now. We'll be right back with some great music.
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0: Good night. Researchers at the University of California have made significant strides with a new vaccine aimed at preventing rotavirus, a leading cause of deadly diarrheal diseases that claims over 1 million lives annually, with children under 5 accounting for almost half of these tragic deaths. In pivotal Phase 3 trials, the vaccine demonstrated up to 85% efficacy, sparking hope for millions in vulnerable communities worldwide. This development not only highlights the urgent need for effective healthcare solutions, but also points to the potential for other vaccines to combat similar global health crises, which could dramatically reduce these staggering mortality rates. The implications of this vaccine extend beyond just preventing rotavirus. It could reshape healthcare strategies in low-income countries where access to clean water and sanitation is limited. By potentially reducing healthcare costs associated with diarrheal diseases, families could redirect their resources towards education and nutrition, fostering a healthier future generation. Additionally, this breakthrough may encourage further investment in vaccine research, driving innovation to tackle other infectious diseases that disproportionately affect vulnerable populations. The success of this rotavirus vaccine underscores a critical shift in global health priorities, especially as the World Health Organization stresses the importance of preventative measures. Furthermore, with rising antimicrobial resistance, vaccines like this could play a crucial role in reducing the burden on antibiotics, preserving their effectiveness for the future. As countries begin to adopt these vaccines, we may witness a ripple effect improving not just individual health, but also economic stability in regions hit hardest by these diseases. This groundbreaking vaccine is a beacon of hope for millions and could transform healthcare in communities most in need. The potential societal impacts are enormous, paving the way for healthier futures and economic growth. That's all for now. We'll be right back with music.
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0: Good night. Las Vegas is currently sitting at a warm 95 degrees, with clear skies and a light breeze coming from the east at 5 miles per hour. Tomorrow, expect a high of 100 and a low of 76, so stay hydrated and enjoy the sunshine. That's all for now on the weather update. Stay cool out there, and we'll be right back with some great music to kick off your evening.
1: No contact. Mixed gender. High intensity. This isn't a trend. It's a sport. Racquetball. Where intelligence wins the point.

0: Good night. Las Vegas is currently sitting at a warm 95 degrees, with clear skies and a light breeze coming from the east at 5 miles per hour. Tomorrow, expect a high of 100 and a low of 76, so stay hydrated and enjoy the sunshine. That's all for now on the weather update. Stay cool out there, and we'll be right back with some great music to kick off your evening.
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0: Good night. Las Vegas is currently sitting at a warm 95 degrees, with clear skies and a light breeze coming from the east at 5 miles per hour. Tomorrow, expect a high of 100 and a low of 76, so stay hydrated and enjoy the sunshine. That's all for now on the weather update. Stay cool out there and we'll be right back with some great music to kick off your evening.
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0: Good night. In a surprising turn, the U.S. economy lost 23,000 jobs in July, drastically missing projections of an 83,000 increase, according to the Dow Jones consensus. The unemployment rate remained steady at 4.2%, but this job loss could dampen consumer confidence, potentially leading to reduced spending. Investors reacted swiftly, with the S&P 500 falling by 1.5% on the news, erasing approximately $300 billion in market capitalization. If consumers tighten their belts as a result, sectors like retail might see a significant drop in sales, with companies like Walmart potentially facing a decline in revenue growth. The unexpected job loss in July could prompt the Federal Reserve to reconsider its interest rate strategy, especially as inflation remains a concern. Economists are now questioning whether the central bank will still pursue further rate hikes in the face of weakening labor data. If consumer confidence falters, we may also see a ripple effect that impacts business investment and overall economic growth in the coming quarters. The labor market's unexpected downturn could trigger significant shifts in monetary policy discussions within the Federal Reserve, particularly with inflation at 3.7% as of September 2023. Many analysts believe that this job loss may lead the Fed to pause or even reverse interest rates later this year, affecting borrowing costs for both consumers and businesses. As companies brace for potential revenue drops, they might cut back on hiring or investment, further slowing economic momentum as we approach 2024. The unexpected job losses in July could indeed reshape the Fed's approach as they weigh the balance between inflation and economic growth. The implications on consumer spending and business investment may linger as we head into 2024. That's all for now. We'll be right back with music.
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0: Good night. In a surprising turn, the U.S. economy lost 23,000 jobs in July, drastically missing projections of an 83,000 increase, according to the Dow Jones consensus. The unemployment rate remained steady at 4.2%, but this job loss could dampen consumer confidence, potentially leading to reduced spending. Investors reacted swiftly, with the S&P 500 falling by 1.5% on the news, erasing approximately $300 billion in market capitalization. If consumers tighten their belts as a result, sectors like retail might see a significant drop in sales, with companies like Walmart potentially facing a decline in revenue growth. The unexpected job loss in July could prompt the Federal Reserve to reconsider its interest rate strategy, especially as inflation remains a concern. Economists are now questioning whether the central bank will still pursue further rate hikes in the face of weakening labor data. If consumer confidence falters, we may also see a ripple effect that impacts business investment and overall economic growth in the coming quarters. The labor market's unexpected downturn could trigger significant shifts in monetary policy discussions within the Federal Reserve, particularly with inflation at 3.7% as of September 2023. Many analysts believe that this job loss may lead the Fed to pause or even reverse interest rates later this year, affecting borrowing costs for both consumers and businesses. As companies brace for potential revenue drops, they might cut back on hiring or investment, further slowing economic momentum as we approach 2024. The unexpected job losses in July could indeed reshape the Fed's approach as they weigh the balance between inflation and economic growth. The implications on consumer spending and business investment may linger as we head into 2024. That's all for now. We'll be right back with music.
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0: Good night. In a surprising turn, the U.S. economy lost 23,000 jobs in July, drastically missing projections of an 83,000 increase, according to the Dow Jones consensus. The unemployment rate remained steady at 4.2%, but this job loss could dampen consumer confidence, potentially leading to reduced spending. Investors reacted swiftly, with the S&P 500 falling by 1.5% on the news, erasing approximately $300 billion in market capitalization. If consumers tighten their belts as a result, sectors like retail might see a significant drop in sales, with companies like Walmart potentially facing a decline in revenue growth. The unexpected job loss in July could prompt the Federal Reserve to reconsider its interest rate strategy, especially as inflation remains a concern. Economists are now questioning whether the central bank will still pursue further rate hikes in the face of weakening labor data. If consumer confidence falters, we may also see a ripple effect that impacts business investment and overall economic growth in the coming quarters. The labor market's unexpected downturn could trigger significant shifts in monetary policy discussions within the Federal Reserve, particularly with inflation at 3.7% as of September 2023. Many analysts believe that this job loss may lead the Fed to pause or even reverse interest rates later this year, affecting borrowing costs for both consumers and businesses. As companies brace for potential revenue drops, they might cut back on hiring or investment, further slowing economic momentum as we approach 2024. The unexpected job losses in July could indeed reshape the Fed's approach as they weigh the balance between inflation and economic growth. The implications on consumer spending and business investment may linger as we head into 2024. That's all for now. We'll be right back with music.
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0: Good morning. The U.S. labor market took a hit in July as employers slashed 23,000 jobs, marking a worrying sign of economic strain. The Labor Department revealed that job gains for May and June were also downgraded, indicating a declining trajectory that could impact upcoming releases, including films like Dune. This unexpected downturn suggests that overall consumer confidence is faltering, signaling potential challenges for the entertainment industry in the months ahead. The decline of 23,000 jobs in July could signal larger economic issues, particularly as the Federal Reserve is closely watching inflation rates. Economists are already predicting that this job loss may push the Fed to reconsider its interest rate hikes, which have remained steady over the last few months. With consumer spending potentially decreasing, the entertainment industry could face a double blow, as fewer disposable incomes could dampen ticket sales and advertising revenue across the board. The job losses in July highlight a crucial shift in the economic landscape, especially as consumer behavior becomes increasingly cautious. As disposable incomes shrink, streaming platforms might see a surge in subscriptions as people opt for home entertainment over theater outings, which could reshape industry dynamics. Furthermore, with the Fed's potential shift in interest rate policy, sectors relying on financing, like production and distribution, may face additional hurdles in securing necessary capital for upcoming projects, further stressing the entertainment ecosystem. This shift in the labor market is a critical development that could reshape the entertainment landscape as spending patterns evolve. As we navigate these changes, it will be essential to keep an eye on how the industry adapts. That's all for now. We'll be right back with some great music.
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0: Good morning. The U.S. labor market took a hit in July as employers slashed 23,000 jobs, marking a worrying sign of economic strain. The Labor Department revealed that job gains for May and June were also downgraded, indicating a declining trajectory that could impact upcoming releases, including films like Dune. This unexpected downturn suggests that overall consumer confidence is faltering, signaling potential challenges for the entertainment industry in the months ahead. The decline of 23,000 jobs in July could signal larger economic issues, particularly as the Federal Reserve is closely watching inflation rates. Economists are already predicting that this job loss may push the Fed to reconsider its interest rate hikes, which have remained steady over the last few months. With consumer spending potentially decreasing, the entertainment industry could face a double blow, as fewer disposable incomes could dampen ticket sales and advertising revenue across the board. The job losses in July highlight a crucial shift in the economic landscape, especially as consumer behavior becomes increasingly cautious. As disposable incomes shrink, streaming platforms might see a surge in subscriptions as people opt for home entertainment over theater outings, which could reshape industry dynamics. Furthermore, with the Fed's potential shift in interest rate policy, sectors relying on financing, like production and distribution, may face additional hurdles in securing necessary capital for upcoming projects, further stressing the entertainment ecosystem. This shift in the labor market is a critical development that could reshape the entertainment landscape as spending patterns evolve. As we navigate these changes, it will be essential to keep an eye on how the industry adapts. That's all for now. We'll be right back with some great music.
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0: Good morning. Currently in Las Vegas, it's 102 degrees with clear skies and a light 5 mph breeze coming from the southeast. Tomorrow, expect a high of 104 and a low of 81, so stay hydrated and keep cool out there. That's all for now on the weather front. Stay safe in the heat and keep that water close. Up next, we've got some great music lined up for you, so don't go anywhere.
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0: Good morning. Currently in Las Vegas, it's 102 degrees with clear skies and a light 5 mph breeze coming from the southeast. Tomorrow, expect a high of 104 and a low of 81. So stay hydrated and keep cool out there. That's all for now on the weather front. Stay safe in the heat and keep that water close. Up next, we've got some great music lined up for you, so don't go anywhere.
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0: Good morning. Senator Lisa Murkowski of Alaska has announced her intention to oppose Todd Blanche's nomination as Attorney General, which significantly narrows his path to confirmation. She stated that the country needs a strong figure in this role to check the worst impulses of this administration, signaling her lack of confidence in Blanche's ability to do so. This opposition comes at a critical time as President Biden's administration grapples with pressing issues like rising crime rates and immigration, making the role of Attorney General paramount. Murkowski's stance highlights a growing division within the GOP as key senators push back against the Biden administration's choices. With her vote being pivotal in a closely divided Senate, this could lead to increased pressure on other moderate Republicans to take a stand as well. The implications of her opposition could reshape the Attorney General's confirmation process, especially as the Senate prepares for a series of high-stakes votes in the coming weeks. Murkowski's opposition not only casts doubt on Blanche's nomination, but also signals a potential shift in Republican priorities, especially regarding law and order. As crime continues to surge in major U.S. cities, her call for a stronger Attorney General could rally more bipartisan support for a candidate that addresses these pressing concerns. This situation could energize grassroots movements within the GOP, prompting a more vocal response from constituents who prioritize safety and effective governance in their representatives' agendas. The implications of Murkowski's opposition to Todd Blanche are far-reaching, potentially reshaping not just the nomination, but also GOP priorities in addressing crime and governance. As the Senate moves forward, all eyes will be on how other Republicans respond to this critical moment. That's all for now. Stay tuned for more updates and music coming up next.
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0: Currently, Las Vegas is sizzling at 102 degrees with clear skies and a light breeze from the southeast at 5 miles per hour. Tomorrow, we'll see a high of 104 and a low of 80, so stay hydrated and enjoy the sunshine. That wraps up our weather update for now. Keep your sunglasses handy as those temperatures rise. We'll be right back with some great tunes to keep you energized all morning.
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0: Good morning. Todd Blanche's path to becoming Attorney General just got a lot smoother after Senator Bill Cassidy of Louisiana threw his support behind the nomination. Cassidy's endorsement is critical as it could influence other Republican senators, potentially securing the votes needed for Blanche's confirmation, which is likely to be closely contested in the Senate, where the margin is razor thin. Blanche, known for his sharp legal acumen, previously served as an assistant U.S. attorney and has worked on high-profile cases, making him a formidable candidate for the role. But this boost from Cassidy places him in a prime position ahead of a significant confirmation vote. Blanche's nomination not only highlights a shift in Republican support, but also reflects the growing influence of party unity as they navigate a divided Senate. Cassidy's endorsement could pave the way for more endorsements from other influential party leaders, potentially leading to a momentum swing that benefits Blanche's confirmation efforts. This situation underscores the importance of strategic alliances in politics, particularly as the Biden administration seeks to fill key positions with candidates who align with its agenda. Blanche's nomination is also significant in the context of the upcoming 24 elections, where Republican senators are under pressure to align with party preferences to secure voter support. With Cassidy's backing, we might see a ripple effect among undecided senators who are eager to maintain party cohesion ahead of critical races. Furthermore, if Blanche is confirmed, his past experience could lead to a more aggressive approach to legal matters affecting the administration, potentially reshaping the landscape of federal law enforcement. The momentum behind Todd Blanche's nomination is gaining strength, and with key endorsements like Cassidy's, the potential for a shift in Senate dynamics could reshape the confirmation landscape. It's a pivotal moment as party unity is tested ahead of the 2024 elections. That's all for now. Stay tuned for more updates and music coming your way.
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0: Good morning. Las Vegas is waking up to a current temperature of 85 degrees, with clear skies and light winds blowing from the northeast at 7 miles per hour. Tomorrow, brace for a high of 102 degrees and a low of 78 degrees as the heat continues to sizzle in the desert. That's all for now on the weather front. Stay hydrated and take care in that heat. Coming up next, we'll dive into the latest happenings around town and bring you some great tunes. Don't go anywhere.
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0: Good morning. Colombia's new president, Alejandro Char, elected in June 2026, is setting the stage for a significant political shift. He has pledged to enhance order and stimulate economic growth, while boldly confronting the FARC insurgents, aiming to stabilize the fragile peace process established after the 2016 peace agreement. Char's administration is already facing scrutiny over its potential impact on social programs and environmental policies. With a background in urban development from his tenure as mayor of Barranquilla, Char's ambitious plans could reshape Colombia's cultural landscape, just as Netflix's Narcos redefined international perceptions of the country. The stakes are high as Char prepares to navigate a divided public, with protests expected from both supporters and opponents of his hard-right agenda. Char's focus on economic revitalization comes at a critical juncture as Colombia grapples with a 9% unemployment rate and inflation climbing to 6% in 2026. His approach to reforming social programs could spark fierce debates, especially among marginalized communities who fear losing benefits amidst his push for fiscal prudence. The international community is closely watching, as any missteps could threaten foreign investments essential for Colombia's recovery. Char's presidency is about more than just economic reforms. It's a test of governance in a country still healing from decades of conflict. The tension between his hard-right policies and the need for social equity could lead to a critical juncture in Colombia's path toward democracy. As protests loom, the president must balance rapid economic initiatives with the preservation of peace, or risk reigniting societal divisions that could destabilize the nation further. As Char navigates this complex landscape, the future of Colombia hangs in the balance, with every decision carrying considerable weight. The struggles ahead will test not only his leadership, but the resilience of Colombian society as a whole. That's all for now. Stay tuned for more updates and music coming your way.
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0: Good morning. Colombia's new president, Alejandro Char, elected in June 2026, is setting the stage for a significant political shift. He has pledged to enhance order and stimulate economic growth, while boldly confronting the FARC insurgents, aiming to stabilize the fragile peace process established after the 2016 peace agreement. Char's administration is already facing scrutiny over its potential impact on social programs and environmental policies. With a background in urban development from his tenure as mayor of Barranquilla, Char's ambitious plans could reshape Colombia's cultural landscape, just as Netflix's Narcos redefined international perceptions of the country. The stakes are high as Char prepares to navigate a divided public, with protests expected from both supporters and opponents of his hard-right agenda. Char's focus on economic revitalization comes at a critical juncture as Colombia grapples with a 9% unemployment rate and inflation climbing to 6% in 2026. His approach to reforming social programs could spark fierce debates, especially among marginalized communities who fear losing benefits amidst his push for fiscal prudence. The international community is closely watching, as any missteps could threaten foreign investments essential for Colombia's recovery. Char's presidency is about more than just economic reforms. It's a test of governance in a country still healing from decades of conflict. The tension between his hard-right policies and the need for social equity could lead to a critical juncture in Colombia's path toward democracy. As protests loom, the president must balance rapid economic initiatives with the preservation of peace, or risk reigniting societal divisions that could destabilize the nation further. As Char navigates this complex landscape, the future of Colombia hangs in the balance, with every decision carrying considerable weight. The struggles ahead will test not only his leadership, but the resilience of Colombian society as a whole. That's all for now. Stay tuned for more updates and music coming your way.
1: Fast hands, sharp angles, zero contact. Racquetball is the new international sport redefining competition, played by men and women together, built on agility and focus, not force. If you think sports can evolve, you're already thinking racquetball.

0: Good morning. The July jobs report has delivered some surprising news as non-farm payrolls in the U.S. fell by 105,000 jobs, while the unemployment rate dropped from 3.6% to 3.5%. Investors reacted cautiously, with the S&P 500 index declining by 1.2% on the news, indicating concern over economic stability despite lower unemployment. Consumers may face tighter job markets as hiring slows, while investors are left weighing the implications for Federal Reserve interest rate decisions, potentially affecting borrowing costs and overall market liquidity. For instance, tech stocks like Apple saw a 2% drop in share prices as uncertainty looms about consumer spending and economic growth. The drop in non-farm payrolls reveals a complex picture of the economy, highlighting potential weakness amidst decreasing unemployment. Analysts are particularly concerned about sectors rely on consumer confidence, which could be threatened by rising interest rates as the Fed weighs its next steps. As businesses scale back hiring, we might see ripple effects in consumer spending, which accounts for about 70% of GDP, further complicating the economic outlook. The decline in non-farm payrolls signals a critical shift in labor market dynamics, with sectors like retail and hospitality likely feeling the pinch first. With consumer spending under pressure, businesses may prioritize cost-cutting measures, impacting future hiring and wage growth. Additionally, the Federal Reserve faces a challenging balancing act. While they might aim to keep inflation in check, sustaining economic momentum without exacerbating unemployment poses a significant dilemma. As we unpack the implications of the July jobs report, it's clear that the labor market is at a crossroads, with both challenges and opportunities ahead. The interplay between consumer spending, hiring practices, and Federal Reserve policies will remain pivotal in shaping our economic landscape. That's all for now. Stay tuned for more music and updates coming your way.
1: This is not about replacing old sports. It's about creating a new one. Racquetball, non-contact, gender equal, and internationally recognized. 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Racquetball. Play forward.

0: Good morning. The July jobs report has delivered some surprising news as non-farm payrolls in the U.S. fell by 105,000 jobs, while the unemployment rate dropped from 3.6% to 3.5%. Investors reacted cautiously, with the S&P 500 index declining by 1.2% on the news, indicating concern over economic stability despite lower unemployment. Consumers may face tighter job markets as hiring slows, while investors are left weighing the implications for Federal Reserve interest rate decisions, potentially affecting borrowing costs and overall market liquidity. For instance, tech stocks like Apple saw a 2% drop in share prices as uncertainty looms about consumer spending and economic growth. The drop in non-farm payrolls reveals a complex picture of the economy, highlighting potential weakness amidst decreasing unemployment. Analysts are particularly concerned about sectors rely on consumer confidence, which could be threatened by rising interest rates as the Fed weighs its next steps. As businesses scale back hiring, we might see ripple effects in consumer spending, which accounts for about 70% of GDP, further complicating the economic outlook. The decline in non-farm payrolls signals a critical shift in labor market dynamics, with sectors like retail and hospitality likely feeling the pinch first. With consumer spending under pressure, businesses may prioritize cost-cutting measures, impacting future hiring and wage growth. Additionally, the Federal Reserve faces a challenging balancing act. While they might aim to keep inflation in check, sustaining economic momentum without exacerbating unemployment poses a significant dilemma. As we unpack the implications of the July jobs report, it's clear that the labor market is at a crossroads, with both challenges and opportunities ahead. The interplay between consumer spending, hiring practices, and Federal Reserve policies will remain pivotal in shaping our economic landscape. That's all for now. Stay tuned for more music and updates coming your way.
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0: Good morning. The July jobs report has delivered some surprising news as non-farm payrolls in the U.S. fell by 105,000 jobs, while the unemployment rate dropped from 3.6% to 3.5%. Investors reacted cautiously, with the S&P 500 index declining by 1.2% on the news, indicating concern over economic stability despite lower unemployment. Consumers may face tighter job markets as hiring slows, while investors are left weighing the implications for Federal Reserve interest rate decisions, potentially affecting borrowing costs and overall market liquidity. For instance, tech stocks like Apple saw a 2% drop in share prices as uncertainty looms about consumer spending and economic growth. The drop in non-farm payrolls reveals a complex picture of the economy, highlighting potential weakness amidst decreasing unemployment. Analysts are particularly concerned about sectors relying on consumer confidence, which could be threatened by rising interest rates as the Fed weighs its next steps. As businesses scale back hiring, we might see ripple effects in consumer spending, which accounts for about 70% of GDP, further complicating the economic outlook. The decline in non-farm payrolls signals a critical shift in labor market dynamics, with sectors like retail and hospitality likely feeling the pinch first. With consumer spending under pressure, businesses may prioritize cost-cutting measures, impacting future hiring and wage growth. Additionally, the Federal Reserve faces a challenging balancing act. While they might aim to keep inflation in check, sustaining economic momentum without exacerbating unemployment poses a significant dilemma. As we unpack the implications of the July jobs report, it's clear that the labor market is at a crossroads, with both challenges and opportunities ahead. The interplay between consumer spending, hiring practices, and Federal Reserve policies will remain pivotal in shaping our economic landscape. That's all for now. Stay tuned for more music and updates coming your way.
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0: Good afternoon. In Las Vegas today, the temperature is a sizzling 102 degrees, under mostly sunny skies, with a light breeze from the east at 5 miles per hour. Tomorrow, expect a high of 104 and a low of 80, so stay hydrated and cool out there. That's all for now on today's weather. Stay safe in that heat and keep those drinks cold. We'll be right back with some great music to keep you energized.
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0: Good afternoon. In Las Vegas today, the temperature is a sizzling 102 degrees, under mostly sunny skies, with a light breeze from the east at 5 miles per hour. Tomorrow, expect a high of 104 and a low of 80, so stay hydrated and cool out there. That's all for now on today's weather. Stay safe in that heat and keep those drinks cold. We'll be right back with some great music to keep you energized.
1: Some sports are loud. Some are fast. Some are physical. Racquetball is different. No contact. Men and women play together. Precision over power. Strategy over force. Born international. Built for equality. This is racquetball, the game where skill speaks louder than strength.

No contact. Mixed gender. High intensity. This isn't a trend. It's a sport. Racquetball. Where intelligence wins the point.

0: Good afternoon. The Senate just passed a landmark Russia sanctions bill that Lindsey Graham championed until his tragic passing in July. This legislation imposes tough new tariffs targeting major importers of Russian energy, aiming to cripple a critical sector of their economy. With Russia's aggressive actions in Ukraine still a key concern, this bill represents a significant step forward. It could potentially decrease U.S. reliance on Russian oil and gas by over 30% in the coming year. The implications for global energy markets and geopolitical tensions are profound, as countries like Germany and France will need to reconsider their own energy strategies. This sanctions bill not only targets Russia's energy sector, but also sends a clear message to authoritarian regimes worldwide. Aggression will have consequences. With energy prices already fluctuating, the ripple effects of these tariffs could lead to increased costs for consumers at the gas pump and in their heating bills. Additionally, this legislation will likely push the U.S. to accelerate investments in renewable energy sources, aiming for a more sustainable and independent energy future. Alongside these sanctions, the U.S. is also strengthening alliances with alternative energy suppliers, including countries in the Middle East and Africa, to further reduce dependence on Russian imports. This shift not only diversifies energy sources, but also opens up new markets for American technology and expertise in renewable energy. As the world reacts, we may witness a surge in innovations aimed at enhancing energy efficiency and sustainability, aligning economic interests with environmental goals. This sanctions bill is a pivotal moment in U.S. foreign policy, signaling a commitment to countering aggression while also fostering energy independence. The future of energy markets is shifting dramatically as countries adapt to these changes. That's all for now. Stay tuned for more updates and music coming your way.
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Good afternoon. The Senate just passed a landmark Russia sanctions bill that Lindsey Graham championed until his tragic passing in July. This legislation imposes tough new tariffs targeting major importers of Russian energy, aiming to cripple a critical sector of their economy. With Russia's aggressive actions in Ukraine still a key concern, this bill represents a significant step forward. It could potentially decrease U.S. reliance on Russian oil and gas by over 30%

0: in the coming year. The implications for global energy markets and geopolitical tensions are profound, as countries like Germany and France will need to reconsider their own energy strategies. This sanctions bill not only targets Russia's energy sector, but also sends a clear message to authoritarian regimes worldwide: aggression will have consequences. With energy prices already fluctuating, the ripple effects of these tariffs could lead to increased costs for consumers at the gas pump and in their heating bills. Additionally, this legislation will likely push the U.S. to accelerate investments in renewable energy sources, aiming for a more sustainable and independent energy future. Alongside these sanctions, the U.S. is also strengthening alliances with alternative energy suppliers, including countries in the Middle East and Africa, to further reduce dependence on Russian imports. This shift not only diversifies energy sources, but also opens up new markets for American technology and expertise in renewable energy. As the world reacts, we may witness a surge in innovations aimed at enhancing energy efficiency and sustainability, aligning economic interests with environmental goals. This sanctions bill is a pivotal moment in U.S. foreign policy, signaling a commitment to countering aggression while also fostering energy independence. The future of energy markets is shifting dramatically as countries adapt to these changes. That's all for now. Stay tuned for more updates and music coming your way.
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0: Good afternoon. Currently in Las Vegas, the temperature is a sizzling 104 degrees, with clear skies and a light breeze at 5 miles per hour. Tomorrow, expect highs to reach 106, with a low of 84 degrees overnight. Stay hydrated and make those outdoor plans early. That wraps up our weather update, folks. Stay cool out there and keep those water bottles handy. We'll be right back with some great music to keep your spirits up.
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0: Good afternoon. Another twist in the battle over White House renovations as a federal appeals court blocks above-ground construction, siding with historic preservation advocates. This decision halts plans that were part of a $14 restoration project aimed at revitalizing the East Room in time for events like the upcoming 2028 presidential inauguration, underscoring the ongoing tension between modernization and preserving historical integrity. The justices are now set to weigh in, with potential implications for future projects across the country, especially given recent pushes for modernization seen in film and TV, like the renovations depicted in the series The Crown. This court ruling highlights the critical balance between progress and preservation that echoes throughout our cultural landscape. This ruling not only affects the White House, but could set a legal precedent influencing renovations of historic sites nationwide, potentially impacting billions in federal restoration funding. As communities grapple with how to honor the past while embracing innovation, this reflects broader societal debates over heritage versus progress. Moreover, with the 2024 election cycle heating up, the stakes for these renovations are even higher, as the symbolism of the White House represents both tradition and the future direction of the nation. The implications of this court ruling extend beyond just the White House. It raises questions about the role of federal funding in historic preservation. As cities across America plan renovations for their own historic landmarks, they will now need to consider legal guidelines set by this ruling, potentially recalibrating their budgets and timeline. With public sentiment increasingly favoring both preservation and modernization, local governments may find themselves at a crossroads, needing to engage communities in discussions that weigh historical value against necessary advancements. This ruling serves as a crucial reminder of the ongoing dialogue between history and contemporary needs. As cities navigate these new legal landscapes, the future of landmark renovations remains uncertain. That's all for now. Stick around for more great music coming up next.
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0: Good afternoon. Another twist in the battle over White House renovations as a federal appeals court blocks above-ground construction, siding with historic preservation advocates. This decision halts plans that were part of a $14 restoration project aimed at revitalizing the East Room in time for events like the upcoming 2028 presidential inauguration, underscoring the ongoing tension between modernization and preserving historical integrity. The justices are now set to weigh in, with potential implications for future projects across the country, especially given recent pushes for modernization seen in film and TV, like the renovations depicted in the series The Crown. This court ruling highlights the critical balance between progress and preservation that echoes throughout our cultural landscape. This ruling not only affects the White House, but could set a legal precedent influencing renovations of historic sites nationwide, potentially impacting billions in federal restoration funding. As communities grapple with how to honor the past while embracing innovation, this reflects broader societal debates over heritage versus progress. Moreover, with the 2024 election cycle heating up, the stakes for these renovations are even higher, as the symbolism of the White House represents both tradition and the future direction of the nation. The implications of this court ruling extend beyond just the White House. It raises questions about the role of federal funding in historic preservation. As cities across America plan renovations for their own historic landmarks, they will now need to consider legal guidelines set by this ruling, potentially recalibrating their budgets and timeline. With public sentiment increasingly favoring both preservation and modernization, local governments may find themselves at a crossroads, needing to engage communities in discussions that weigh historical value against necessary advancements. This ruling serves as a crucial reminder of the ongoing dialogue between history and contemporary needs. As cities navigate these new legal landscapes, the future of landmark renovations remains uncertain. That's all for now. Stick around for more great music coming up next.
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0: Good afternoon. In Las Vegas today, we're sitting at a warm 95 degrees with clear skies and a gentle breeze from the southwest at 10 miles per hour. Tomorrow, expect a high of 97 and a low of 75, perfect for those summer evening plans. Stay cool out there. That's all for now on the weather front. We'll be right back with music to keep your spirits high and your feet tapping. 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

0: Good afternoon. In Las Vegas today, we're sitting at a warm 95 degrees with clear skies and a gentle breeze from the southwest at 10 miles per hour. Tomorrow, expect a high of 97 and a low of 75, perfect for those summer evening plans. Stay cool out there. That's all for now on the weather front. We'll be right back with music to keep your spirits high and your feet tapping. Stay tuned.
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0: Good afternoon. Trump is back in the headlines, renewing his push to fire Federal Reserve Governor Lisa Cook over allegations of mortgage fraud, which remain unproven. This follows a previous attempt to remove her that was halted by the Supreme Court in a 2023 ruling, highlighting the contentious nature of his relationship with the Fed, especially as inflation pressures mount. With Cook being the first Black woman to serve on the Fed's board and a key player in monetary policy, this renewed threat could lead to significant shifts in economic strategy as we head into the 2026 election cycle. Trump's push against Lisa Cook underscores his broader strategy to reshape the Federal Reserve in line with his economic vision ahead of the 2026 election. This conflict could intensify partisan divides, particularly as inflation remains a top concern for voters, impacting not just monetary policy, but also capital market stability. If Trump were to succeed in this effort, we might see a new direction in interest rates and regulatory approaches, which could ripple through the economy and affect everyday Americans. Trump's aggressive stance against Lisa Cook reflects his commitment to reasserting influence over economic policy, potentially reshaping the Federal Reserve's priority. With the upcoming presidential election in 2024, his focus on inflation and mortgage fraud allegations could resonate strongly with voters who are feeling the financial pinch. If successful, this could not only alter the direction of monetary policy, but also energize his base, creating a significant electoral strategy centered around economic issues. As tensions rise around Trump's attempts to influence the Federal Reserve, this situation will undoubtedly shape the economic landscape leading into 2024. The implications for inflation and voter sentiment are critical as we approach the election. That's all for now. We'll be right back with music.
1: 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Upload your cup at cupreading.com and let AI decode your future.

0: Good afternoon. Trump is back in the headlines, renewing his push to fire Federal Reserve Governor Lisa Cook over allegations of mortgage fraud, which remain unproven. This follows a previous attempt to remove her that was halted by the Supreme Court in a 2023 ruling, highlighting the contentious nature of his relationship with the Fed, especially as inflation pressures mount. With Cook being the first Black woman to serve on the Fed's board and a key player in monetary policy, this renewed threat could lead to significant shifts in economic strategy as we head into the 2026 election cycle. Trump's push against Lisa Cook underscores his broader strategy to reshape the Federal Reserve in line with his economic vision ahead of the 2026 election. This conflict could intensify partisan divides, particularly as inflation remains a top concern for voters, impacting not just monetary policy, but also capital market stability. If Trump were to succeed in this effort, we might see a new direction in interest rates and regulatory approaches, which could ripple through the economy and affect everyday Americans. Trump's aggressive stance against Lisa Cook reflects his commitment to reasserting influence over economic policy, potentially reshaping the Federal Reserve's priority. With the upcoming presidential election in 2024, his focus on inflation and mortgage fraud allegations could resonate strongly with voters who are feeling the financial pinch. If successful, this could not only alter the direction of monetary policy, but also energize his base, creating a significant electoral strategy centered around economic issues. As tensions rise around Trump's attempts to influence the Federal Reserve, this situation will undoubtedly shape the economic landscape leading into 2024. The implications for inflation and voter sentiment are critical as we approach the election. That's all for now. We'll be right back with music.
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0: Good afternoon. Currently in Las Vegas, the temperature sits at a sizzling 104 degrees with clear skies and a light breeze from the southeast at 10 miles per hour. Tomorrow, expect a high of 106 and a low of 81, so stay hydrated and cool. That's all for now on the weather front. Stay safe and cool out there, and we'll be right back with some great music to keep the vibes going.
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0: Good afternoon. Currently in Las Vegas, the temperature sits at a sizzling 104 degrees with clear skies and a light breeze from the southeast at 10 miles per hour. Tomorrow, expect a high of 106 and a low of 81. So stay hydrated and cool. That's all for now on the weather front. Stay safe and cool out there, and we'll be right back with some great music to keep the vibes going.
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0: Good afternoon. Currently in Las Vegas, the temperature sits at a sizzling 104 degrees with clear skies and a light breeze from the southeast at 10 miles per hour. Tomorrow, expect a high of 106 and a low of 81, so stay hydrated and cool. That's all for now on the weather front. Stay safe and cool out there, and we'll be right back with some great music to keep the vibes going.
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1: Good afternoon. Current temperature in Las Vegas is 102 degrees with clear skies and a light breeze coming from the southeast at 5 miles per hour. Tomorrow, expect a high of 104 and a low of 79, so stay hydrated. That's all for now on the weather front. Stay cool and drink plenty of water as we transition into the hottest part of the week. We'll be right back with some great music to keep your spirits high.
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0: Good afternoon. Current temperature in Las Vegas is 102 degrees with clear skies and a light breeze coming from the southeast at 5 miles per hour. Tomorrow, expect a high of 104 and a low of 79, so stay hydrated. That's all for now on the weather front. Stay cool and drink plenty of water as we transition into the hottest part of the week. We'll be right back with some great music to keep your spirits high.
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0: Good afternoon. Current temperature in Las Vegas is 102 degrees with clear skies and a light breeze coming from the southeast at 5 miles per hour. Tomorrow, expect a high of 104 and a low of 79, so stay hydrated. That's all for now on the weather front. Stay cool and drink plenty of water as we transition into the hottest part of the week. We'll be right back with some great music to keep your spirits high.
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0: Good afternoon. Las Vegas is currently sizzling at 102 degrees under clear skies, with a light breeze coming in at 5 mph. Expect tomorrow's temperatures to reach a high of 104 and dip to a cool 80 at night. Stay cool, everyone. That's all for now on the weather front. Up next, we've got some great music lined up to keep you energized through this heat. Stay tuned.
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0: Good afternoon. Las Vegas is currently sizzling at 102 degrees under clear skies, with a light breeze coming in at 5 mph. Expect tomorrow's temperatures to reach a high of 104 and dip to a cool 80 at night. Stay cool, everyone. That's all for now on the weather front. Up next, we've got some great music lined up to keep you energized through this heat. Stay tuned.
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